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1: Distinguished guests, ladies and gentlemen, good afternoon. My name is Xinyang Li, and I am delighted to be your host today. It's a great honor to welcome you all to the University of Oxford for our global expansion forum, themed Resonating Around the World, Chinese Brands Shining on the Global Stage. Today's forum is jointly initiated by the London Partners, a reality show focusing on bridging Chinese brand to international market,co-produced by Hunan TV, Mongol TV, and Xiaomang e-commerce. 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
2: Good morning. It's a great pleasure to be here in the Schwarzman Center in Oxford. Thank you so much for coming.My theme this morning is how to love a Chinese brand. But first, a point about the differing Chinese and Western views of branding. In China, the term Mingpai highlights the importance of fame, famous brand. But the Western sense of a brand places more emphasis on the relationship a brand has with the consumer. That relationship, rather than fame, is all about felt emotions. However,It is, I think, still true to say that the default position of many Chinese brands coming to the West is rational, that functional performance is most of it. But I would argue that it's not quite enough. To ask what the brand stands for, what its values are, you can personify a brand. You can complete the statement, this is a brand that believes that for your brand. This is what it's meant.When people speak of brand love. So what are the things which make you loved as a brand? Firstly, the name that you're called. Names matter. Secondly, what you look like. Typography, for instance. A very good example of a brand which used typography to build itself abroad was Volkswagen, which used one typeface for decades that you looked at it and was instantly identifiable. Thirdly, it's how you talk.Conversation is a cultural matter. That means a Chinese brand has to understand cultural nuances. In the UK, for instance, humor can be very effective. Fourthly, it's how you behave. Are you a good citizen? How many Chinese brands have done a good job here? In my view, a lot, especially in relation to sustainability. Fifthly, there is the company you keep. Geely have a very successful partnership with Team England. JQ sponsor rugby.Some Chinese brands use celebrity endorsement. Dare's use of the footballer Haaland is one such. But behind all these things is the role of China as a national brand. China's performance in global measurement of soft power continues to rise on almost every measure. In fact, on every measure. It's now ranked second globally and for soft power, having overtaken the UK. In the future, the more this can be reinforced by theExport of Chinese soft contemporary culture, and we will have a very good example of this later on this morning, the better it will be to create a Chinese wave which underpins perceptions of China's technological prowess. And in my view, it's important that the Chinese shop of the future has a broad range of products. So it's particularly pleasing that beauty will feature in the shop with products and with a beauty salesman here today.So why is this brand shop important? What I think is the retailers who actually feel the consumer's pulse most acutely. They can assess what will or will not sell. So this morning, I've tried to suggest that we should remember if we really want to make the consumer love us, who actually owns the brand? It's the consumer who owns the brand. The manufacturer owns the product.So if we have that as a starting point, I believe that we can move along the path from made in China to to designed in China to loved from China. Thank you very much.
3: I want to start with something personal. So my Chinese friends and colleagues have been giving me a lot of shopping advice recently. They say, Eric, you have to try this electric shaver, this robot vacuum, this mobile second screen for my laptop. I tried the shaver, the battery lasts forever, the robot vacuum much better than the one I had before, and the mobile second screen, it really improves my productivity when I'm on the road. And honestly, they were right every single time. But here is always what gets me. If they hadn't told me, I think I would have never discovered these brands on my own. And that gap between how good the product actually is and how invisible it is to customers in their world, that is what I think about every day. And it's about whether you build a real connection with them, showing up again and again, creating resonance until one day they see you, they get you, and remember you. And that is what today is about. Being seen, being understood, being remembered.

0: So the first step of resonance is being seen. So let me ask you something. Think about the last brand that you've discovered. Not searched for, but naturally discovered. Where did you first notice it? Was it a TV ad? A social post? A search result? Probably not. It was probably everywhere. A little bit here, a little bit there, until one day you thought, I think I've seen that before. So that is how brand awareness actually works. And here's the number that matters. On average, it takes 20 touch points before a consumer goes from not knowing you to noticing you, to trusting you, to finally choosing you. Think about how people consume content today. Social media, streaming, live commerce, short form video, all at once, all day. Attention is fragmented across these platforms, but the person behind the screen is the same. So being seen isn't just about volume, it's about showing up naturally across every context in the life, until the consumer feels this brand is everywhere I am. The second step of resonance is being understood. Okay, so they saw you, they stopped scrolling, you got the attention. Now here is the hard truth, 7 seconds. That is all you get. That's the window their brain takes to decide, does this brand have anything in common with me? So let me give you an example. I'm going to give you 2 headlines. You tell me which one works better. Option A, 15 patented ingredients, 99% purity. Option B, wake up with skin that feels like you slept 10 hours. Quick show of hands, who thinks option E works better than B?
1: Option B.
0: Okay. Quick show of hands, who thinks B works better? Okay, B clearly wins. In China, A probably wins.
2: Option one is what I repeated to our consumers.
3: Oh, yeah.
4: Oh, yeah.
3: They want proof before they buy.
4: Oh, my God, it's happening to me. B
3: likes better. Right? It's the
2: That's
3: same
2: thing. How
3: do you want us to?
0: And here's where Amazon Ads AI comes in, right? It helps you window 7 seconds. The right visual, the right language, the right benefit, hitting them exactly where they care. The third step of resonance is being remembered. And here I want to talk to the Yan Lab in the room. You make beautiful products, skincare, color cosmetics. People genuinely love them once they try. But here's the thing. In 6 months, the skincare might be used up. Does the person come back to you or they just pick something else? That is the repurchase window. And whether they come back depends on one thing. Do they remember you? Is Yan Lab being remembered? When people think of Yan Lab, what comes to mind? A Chinese beauty brand? Clean skincare? Or honestly, no clear image? I don't think we should have a clear answer now. That is okay. But that is the homework. Because you need to define what you stand for, then deliver the same values, same tone, same promise across every touch point. So being seen, being understood, being remembered, 20 touch points, 7 seconds, 6 months. Going global was never only about shipping products to another country. 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
5: 亚马逊广告的，它讲的后面那个点让我印象很深。其实也是我比较焦虑的点。它的这些数据的东西，其实能让我很直观的感觉到我们这个项目现在能做到的以及还不能做到的到底是什么。第二个呢，就是像吉利啊，还有像泡泡玛特啊，这两个是出海成功的品牌，但是我没想到他们的出海之路也这么难走。
6: When we first brought Pop Mart into Britain, we got these questions almost every day. Like, what is this? And where is it from? And why is it so expensive? So behind those questions, we found some problem much bigger. Most of the European customers, they know very little about Chinese brand.
1: We started bringing vans in January, last year, and we thought it would take us about 3 months to be able to get vans registered and demonstrate to customers. But we weren't factoring in the fact that you have to get insurance groups from the ABI, you have to get MIVRIS code from the SMMT, you have to get residual values from CAP and glasses, you have to be on the government DVLA RAV registration system. And the bureaucracy in this is not China speed, this is UK bureaucracy. It took 6 to 7 months in the end. So already you're 6 months behind in terms of wanting to achieve your sales plan. What was perhaps more concerning, and reflects the cultural divide with China and the UK, is that the FATCHM, the body who tests the security and of your vehicles, they told us we needed security enhancements. But we were also told we needed ergonomic enhancements. You need height adjustment, lumbar adjustment, you need reach adjustable steering wheels, etc.
6: We didn't spend much time to trying to explain ourselves. We invited people to open their very first blind box in our store and touch one of the figures to experience the craftsmanship, material, and attention to details for themselves. The moment people touched of the one figures, they understood why it was the price. As more people discovered Pokma, they began to realize that Chinese brands are not defined by low-cost manufacturing. They are also capable of original design, cultural creativity, and building the global brand. Through the collaborating with artists across the world and the creation of original IP, we were showing global audience a new side of Chinese creativity. At the same time, we built the community. Collectors met each other in our community. They share their collection together and they build long-lasting friendship. We organize pop-up events, exhibitions, and collabed with iconic British brands. Then something interesting happened. The question people asked began to change. They began to ask, when will the next Scott Panda, Hirono, Labubu be back in store next week? People were no longer focused on where the brand came from. They simply love the brand itself. And what truly crosses cultures, languages, and generations, and genders, and everything was never the product itself. It's the emotion behind it. Today, when many European consumers see Made in China, they think about creativity, design, innovation, and brands with global value. I believe Chinese brands has entered a new stage of globalization. It's no longer just about entering a new market. It's about becoming part of people's life.
1: So we needed to get that fixed, and the great thing working with Verizon, they went at China speed, and within 6 months, they had implemented all of these product changes for us, working with FATCHM, etc. We think we've got off to a good start. We've had numerous awards, including Watt Van, Van of the Year, Electric Van of the Year, and Greenfleet gave us Manufacturer of the Year as well. So we're winning awards, we're getting a lot of press coverage. They only make new energy vehicles. They have made over 600,000 to date since inception in 2016, and they are now sold in 20 countries, including more recently here in the UK. And we only see positive green shoots ahead for Verizon. Finally, what are the conclusions from this? I would say any Chinese OEM coming into the UK market needs to take 12 to 18 months to prepare the ground. So this is where new entrants need to not just follow the old codes of the industry, they need to try and do things differently. But as I said, there's certain pitfalls they have to avoid. But you know, the market is there, but please let us take first place.
4: 让我觉得感动的是，他们克服了那么多的困难，从政策上、市场、宣传、品牌建立上的有这么多诸多的问题。出海真的是需要很多的品牌，花很多年的时间，各方面综合性的人才，大家都要一起努力，才能让中国的国货能够遍地开花，能够带着我们自己的文化和生活方式走出去。
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9: Please welcome Ms. 尚文杰。
10: Things is quite easy to get sleepy at this time, so I decided to make my presentation here in the middle of the stage. Okay, so distinguished scholars, industry experts, and fellow brand visionaries, good afternoon. It's an absolute privilege to stand here today at the University of Oxford.An institution that has for centuries nurtured human wisdom and critical thinking, to explore with all of you a topic of immense contemporary significance, the globalization of Chinese brands. Undeniably, the global perception of going global was often synonymous with the efficiency myth of made in China, driven by powerful supply chain dividends or super aggressive price advantages. Today, I want to share a different perspective. The new wave of globalization unfolding before us is no longer about mere commodity sales. It is a resonance, a synchronization of values, aesthetics, and lifestyles. So first of all, what is Yanlab? Yanlab is a global entrepreneurship reality series from China. But at the same time, it is not merely an entertainment show. From Paris to London, we define it as a serious, ongoing cross-cultural collision experiment. So through the retail spaces we built overseas in our documentary lenses, we face the broadest and most direct feedback from international market. And it is precisely these hard-won lessons and inspirations gathered from the front lines that compare Chinese audiences and business leaders to rethink and examine how can a contemporary Chinese brand achieve true and deep resonance with the world? Why do we seek to be in sync with the world? The cost of dissonance is obvious. Historically, when some Eastern goods ventured abroad,They easily fell into the fridge magnet effect. Products carried intense exotic symbols, looking beautiful, but remaining a mere souvenir to satisfy curiosity. They lacked indispensability, making it difficult to truly integrate into the mainstream daily lives of global consumers. And this superficial stocking of symbols led directly to cognitive misalignment,a blurred brand identity, and the loss of cross-cultural premium value. On the contrary, true resonance means liberating a product from its identity as a local specialty and transforming it into a necessity of global daily life. In this regard, several exceptional Chinese brands have already provided their correct demonstrations. In the skincare sector, they have begun choosing to abandonempty cultural slogans, entering the global stage using the universal language of science and R&D. They address the universal human demand for skin health with high standard patented technologies and ingredients. Aesthetically, they translate the craftsmanship of Eastern artisans into an accessible and a modern sensory experience. Take aesthetics, for example. Does a bridge truly exist?Across geographies to connect Eastern and Western aesthetics. The answer is an absolute yes. For a long time, we have been conditioned to view the East as traditional and the West as modern in a rigid binary opposition. But if we peel back the surface and explore, the spiritual core of both aesthetic systems at the highest dimensions, you will see an astonishing centripetal force. Consider negative space, the very core of Eastern aesthetics, and less is more by Western modernist masters. Although their vocabularies differ, their essence is identical, a high dimensional restraint. Both seek to make subtractions on a material level to perform addictions on the human spiritual and imaginative levels. The passion of the East and the calmness of the West, the sensitivity of art and the rationality of science achieve a magnificent equilibrium within a single square inch. Western consumers might not be versed in the complex history of Chinese art, but within sensory intuition alone, they can feel a living visual narrative, a seamless resonance between East and West. This powerfully proves that Eastern aesthetics is by no means a closed and isolated antique. It possesses an innate and powerful compatibility and inclusivity. And this compatibility is precisely where immense global commercial potential lies. It empowers Chinese brands with the ability to command premium value across cultural barriers. What Chinese brands offer to the world today is no longer just efficient productivity, but a poetic modernity, infusing a distinct Eastern lifestyle philosophy into the highly rational industrial civilization of the West, offering a fresh remedy for the spiritual fatigue of global consumers. The third frequency of this high-dimensional dialogue for contemporary Chinese brands lies in our shared global social responsibility. Business for good is the ultimate common denominator that transcends cultural and political contexts. So, my dear friends, building a brand globally is a solitary and protracted journey filled with the stark reality checks of the international market. The ultimate meaning of resonating around the world has never been about replacing anyone. It is about allowing the world through the window of these brands to see a more authentic, vibrantly innovative and culturally competent contemporary China. Let's look forward to a future where more and more Chinese brands, armed with poetic modern aesthetics and a green commercial goodwill, achieve resonance with the world at a deeper dimension, celebrating our shining highlight moments on the global stage. Thank you very much.
11: 太强了，
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0: Wow.
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2: Down.
3: This was an inspiration for the hall, but they filmed on the stairs.
4: Oh,
3: first and second film, they filmed on the stairs.
4: Okay.
3: They used it, they copied this in the film studio. They also filmed in 21, which is the closest
4: thing. Wow. 他们是就是他们的那个灵感，所以他们其实没有在这儿拍，拍楼梯是拍的。
0: 哦。应该是。